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3: 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A unique live walking tour lets you discover Sausalito's origins as a center for maritime activities and shipbuilding and learn how Sausalito evolved into a diverse bohemian counterculture community of artists, writers, and musicians. 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That's a Historical Society downtown walking tour happening the second and fourth Saturday each month from 10:30 a.m. to noon, leaving from the Ice House Museum at 780 Bridgeway in downtown Sausalito. 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
4: Now it is time for Tide Tones PM, your afternoon tide report from Radio Sausalito. Your reporter is Greg Grunke. Today is Tuesday, May 19th, 2026. A high tide of 4.7 feet will occur at 3:44 p.m., followed by a low tide of 3 feet at 7:59 p.m. The next high tide will be 6.3 feet at 2:01 a.m. tomorrow, followed by a low tide of minus 1.5 feet at 9:07 a.m. All tide data is for the Golden Gate, so compensate accordingly. Today's sunrise was at 5:57. Sunset will be at 8:17, with darkness by 9:23. And there you have it, today's tide report for San Francisco Bay, brought to you by the Call of the Sea, wishing you a good day.

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2: 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It's called Art and Harbor Days and features local art, live music, and vendors from the farmers market. This monthly event will be held every fourth Saturday along the waterfront throughout the year and is a great opportunity to find unique gifts and fresh food while listening to local musicians. The next free event is happening Saturday, May 22nd from 10 a.m. to 3 p.m. on Tracy Way at the Ferry Landing Plaza. That's the next Sausalito Art and Harbor Day, Saturday, May 22nd, 10 a.m. to 3 p.m. on Tracy Way at the Ferry Landing Plaza in downtown Sausalito. For more information and to learn how to become a vendor, visit sausalito.gov.

My name is Kirk Lightsey. I'm proud that you're listening to Radio Sausalito. 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
3: Now it is time for Tide Tones PM, your afternoon tide report from Radio Sausalito. Your reporter is Greg Grunke. Today is Tuesday, May 19th, 2026. A high tide of 4.7 feet will occur at 3:44 p.m., followed by a low tide of 3 feet at 7:59 p.m. The next high tide will be 6.3 feet at 2:01 a.m. tomorrow, followed by a low tide of minus 1.5 feet at 9:07 a.m. All tide data is for the Golden Gate, so compensate accordingly. Today's sunrise was at 5:57. Sunset will be at 8:17, with darkness by 9:23. And there you have it, today's tide report for San Francisco Bay, brought to you by the Call of the Sea, wishing you a good day.

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3: 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That's the next Sausalito Art and Harbor Day, Saturday, May 22nd, 10 a.m. to 3 p.m. on Tracy Way at the Ferry Landing Plaza in downtown Sausalito. 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
4: Now it is time for Tide Tones PM, your afternoon tide report from Radio Sausalito. Your reporter is Greg Grunke. Today is Tuesday, May 19th, 2026. A high tide of 4.7 feet will occur at 3:44 p.m., followed by a low tide of 3 feet at 7:59 p.m. The next high tide will be 6.3 feet at 2:01 a.m. tomorrow, followed by a low tide of minus 1.5 feet at 9:07 a.m. All tide data is for the Golden Gate, so compensate accordingly. Today's sunrise was at 5:57. Sunset will be at 8:17, with darkness by 9:23. And there you have it, today's Tide Report for San Francisco Bay, brought to you by the Call of the Sea, wishing you a good day.

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2: 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That's the Jazz and Blues by the Bay free concert series happening each Friday evening beginning June 5th from 6:30 to 8 p.m. at Gabrielson Park through September 25th. 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

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Never put a drink, and I'd rather be thinking of just how great it would be, you and me on a spring college, couldn't we? 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
2: 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That's a Historical Society downtown walking tour happening the second and fourth Saturday each month from 10:30 a.m. to noon, leaving from the Ice House Museum at 780 Bridgeway in downtown Sausalito. 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
3: Now it is time for Tide Tones PM, your afternoon tide report from Radio Sausalito. Your reporter is Greg Grunke. Today is Tuesday, May 19th, 2026. A high tide of 4.7 feet will occur at 3:44 p.m., followed by a low tide of 3 feet at 7:59 p.m. The next high tide will be 6.3 feet at 2:01 a.m. tomorrow, followed by a low tide of minus 1.5 feet at 9:07 a.m. All tide data is for the Golden Gate, so compensate accordingly. Today's sunrise was at 5:57, sunset will be at 8:17, with darkness by 9:23. And there you have it, today's tide report for San Francisco Bay, brought to you by the Call of the Sea, wishing you a good day.

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I'm proud that you're listening to Radio Sausalito. 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
3: 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That's the Jazz and Blues by the Bay free concert series happening each Friday evening beginning June 5th from 6:30 to 8 p.m. at Gabrielson Park through September 25th. 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
4: Now it is time for Tide Tones PM, your afternoon tide report from Radio Sausalito. Your reporter is Greg Grunke. Today is Tuesday, May 19th, 2026. A high tide of 4.7 feet will occur at 3:44 p.m., followed by a low tide of 3 feet at 7:59 p.m. The next high tide will be 6.3 feet at 2:01 a.m. tomorrow, followed by a low tide of minus 1.5 feet at 9:07 a.m. All tide data is for the Golden Gate, so compensate accordingly. Today's sunrise was at 5:57, sunset will be at 8:17, with darkness by 9:23. And there you have it, today's tide report for San Francisco Bay, brought to you by the Call of the Sea, wishing you a good day.

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2: 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That's a Historical Society downtown walking tour happening the second and fourth Saturday each month from 10:30 a.m. to noon, leaving from the Ice House Museum at 780 Bridgeway in downtown Sausalito. 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
2: 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It's called Art and Harbor Days and features local art, live music, and vendors from the farmers market. This monthly event will be held every fourth Saturday along the waterfront throughout the year and is a great opportunity to find unique gifts and fresh food while listening to local musicians. The next free event is happening Saturday, May 22nd, from 10 a.m. to 3 p.m. on Tracy Way at the Ferry Landing Plaza. That's the next Sausalito Art and Harbor Day, Saturday, May 22nd, 10 a.m. to 3 p.m. on Tracy Way at the Ferry Landing Plaza in downtown Sausalito. 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
3: Now it is time for Tide Tones PM, your afternoon tide report from Radio Sausalito. Your reporter is Greg Grunke. Today is Tuesday, May 19th, 2026. A high tide of 4.7 feet will occur at 3:44 p.m., followed by a low tide of 3 feet at 7:59 p.m. The next high tide will be 6.3 feet at 2:01 a.m. tomorrow, followed by a low tide of minus 1.5 feet at 9:07 a.m. All tide data is for the Golden Gate, so compensate accordingly. Today's sunrise was at 5:57. Sunset will be at 8:17, with darkness by 9:23. And there you have it, today's tide report for San Francisco Bay, brought to you by the Call of the Sea, wishing you a good day.

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1: Gone crazy for me. 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My Saint Bernard. 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Cocker spaniels give her the eye.

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Most girls you meet Thursday night, they're gone by Friday, but not Heidi, who's got a heart the size of her head. 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

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Most girls you meet Thursday night, they're gone by Friday, but not Heidi. She never says, "Daddy, I'd adore to buy a sable coat at the store." Fur coats are something you can disregard with Heidi.

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I still believe in chasing dreams and placing bets. And I have learned when all you give is all you get.

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3: 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This 90-minute tour starts at the Ice House Museum 780 Bridgeway in downtown Sausalito the second and fourth Saturday each month from 10:30 a.m. to 12 p.m. Tickets are $20 and can be purchased in advance by visiting SausalitoHistoricalSociety.com. That's a Historical Society downtown walking tour happening the second and fourth Saturday each month from 10:30 a.m. to noon, leaving from the Ice House Museum at 780 Bridgeway in downtown Sausalito. 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
4: Now it is time for Tide Tones PM, your afternoon tide report from Radio Sausalito. Your reporter is Greg Grunke. Today is Tuesday, May 19th, 2026. A high tide of 4.7 feet will occur at 3:44 p.m., followed by a low tide of 3 feet at 7:59 p.m. The next high tide will be 6.3 feet at 2:01 a.m. tomorrow, followed by a low tide of minus 1.5 feet at 9:07 a.m. All tide data is for the Golden Gate, so compensate accordingly. Today's sunrise was at 5:57, sunset will be at 8:17, with darkness by 9:23. And there you have it, today's tide report for San Francisco Bay, brought to you by the Call of the Sea, wishing you a good day.

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2: 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It's called Art and Harbor Days and features local art, live music, and vendors from the farmers market. This monthly event will be held every fourth Saturday along the waterfront throughout the year and is a great opportunity to find unique gifts and fresh food while listening to local musicians. The next free event is happening Saturday, May 22nd, from 10 a.m. to 3 p.m. on Tracy Way at the Ferry Landing Plaza. That's the next Sausalito Art and Harbor Day, Saturday, May 22nd, 10 a.m. to 3 p.m. on Tracy Way at the Ferry Landing Plaza in downtown Sausalito. For more information and to learn how to become a vendor, visit sausalito.gov.

the only thing I miss, yeah, after I'm gone, is this very special woman I know. Ooh, she's got a lot of ways to get me to stay, 'cause she doesn't seem to want me to go.

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2: 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That's the next Sausalito Art and Harbor Day, Saturday, May 22nd, 10 a.m. to 3 p.m. on Tracy Way at the Ferry Landing Plaza in downtown Sausalito. 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
3: Now it is time for Tide Tones PM, your afternoon tide report from Radio Sausalito. Your reporter is Greg Grunke. Today is Tuesday, May 19th, 2026. A high tide of 4.7 feet will occur at 3:44 p.m., followed by a low tide of 3 feet at 7:59 p.m. The next high tide will be 6.3 feet at 2:01 a.m. tomorrow, followed by a low tide of minus 1.5 feet at 9:07 a.m. All tide data is for the Golden Gate, so compensate accordingly. Today's sunrise was at 5:57. Sunset will be at 8:17, with darkness by 9:23. And there you have it, today's tide report for San Francisco Bay, brought to you by the Call of the Sea, wishing you a good day.

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1: In view. But us two. It's a lazy. And the farmer leaves his reaping. In the meadow, cows are sleeping. 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

They asked me, I could write a book about the way you walk and whisper.

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Oh, my plot is just to tell them that I love you a lot. And the world discovers when my book is so hot.

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3: Now it is time for Tide Tones PM, your afternoon tide report from Radio Sausalito. Your reporter is Greg Grunke. Today is Tuesday, May 19th, 2026. A high tide of 4.7 feet will occur at 3:44 p.m., followed by a low tide of 3 feet at 7:59 p.m. The next high tide will be 6.3 feet at 2:01 a.m. tomorrow, followed by a low tide of minus 1.5 feet at 9:07 a.m. All tide data is for the Golden Gate, so compensate accordingly. Today's sunrise was at 5:57. Sunset will be at 8:17, with darkness by 9:23. And there you have it, today's tide report for San Francisco Bay, brought to you by the Call of the Sea, wishing you a good day.

I begin to just see the light. Yes, I never get much from moonlit skies. Never went back to fireflies. But now that the stars are in your eyes, I begin.

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2: 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There's never been a better time to try eating vegan. The second edition of the Marin County Vegan Chef's Challenge invites local chefs to showcase their creativity with unique new menu items. The Southern Marin restaurants taking part in the challenge are Bayside Cafe in Sausalito, Buku in Mill Valley, Le Garage in Sausalito, Lola's Taqueria in Belvedere, Restaurant Pico in Larkspur, Salt and Pepper Restaurant in Tiburon, Squared Pizza in Greenbrae, and Sula's at the Cavallo Point Lodge. Each of these restaurants has special dishes competing in the challenge. You can taste them all through the month of May, then cast your vote to help crown the winner. That's the Marin County Vegan Chef Challenge, featuring inventive vegan dishes at participating businesses through May 31st. 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
1: Miles Davis is without question one of the most important musicians of the 20th century. His musical career encompassed bebop, cool, modal, and fusion, and he was at the forefront of all of them. In 1989, Miles published an autobiography, and it's a candid, outspoken narration of his life in music. Join me, Larry Slater, the Jazz MD, for Miles on Miles, a Jazz Connections show featuring excerpts of Miles' autobiography, followed by the recordings he talks about. It's an unparalleled window into the mind of a proud black man who is a musical genius. 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
4: Now it is time for Tide Tones PM, your afternoon tide report from Radio Sausalito. Your reporter is Greg Grunke. Today is Tuesday, May 19th, 2026. A high tide of 4.7 feet will occur at 3:44 p.m., followed by a low tide of 3 feet at 7:59 p.m. The next high tide will be 6.3 feet at 2:01 a.m. tomorrow, followed by a low tide of minus 1.5 feet at 9:07 a.m. All tide data is for the Golden Gate, so compensate accordingly. Today's sunrise was at 5:57, sunset will be at 8:17, with darkness by 9:23. And there you have it, today's tide report for San Francisco Bay, brought to you by the Call of the Sea, wishing you a good day.
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3: Now it is time for Tide Tones PM, your afternoon tide report from Radio Sausalito. Your reporter is Greg Grunke. Today is Tuesday, May 19th, 2026. A high tide of 4.7 feet will occur at 3:44 p.m., followed by a low tide of 3 feet at 7:59 p.m. The next high tide will be 6.3 feet at 2:01 a.m. tomorrow, followed by a low tide of minus 1.5 feet at 9:07 a.m. All tide data is for the Golden Gate, so compensate accordingly. Today's sunrise was at 5:57. Sunset will be at 8:17, with darkness by 9:23. And there you have it, today's tide report for San Francisco Bay, brought to you by the Call of the Sea, wishing you a good day.

0: Wow. First time I enjoyed a record session. We'd like to call upon our saxophones. A wonderful little ballad. It's called If I Had You. Lou Donaldson, ladies and gentlemen.
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3: 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That's the Jazz and Blues by the Bay free concert series happening each Friday evening beginning June 5th from 6:30 to 8 p.m. at Gabrielson Park through September 25th. 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
1: Miles Davis is without question one of the most important musicians of the 20th century. His musical career encompassed bebop, cool, modal, and fusion, and he was at the forefront of all of them. In 1989, Miles published an autobiography, and it's a candid, outspoken narration of his life in music. Join me, Larry Slater, the Jazz MD, for Miles on Miles, a Jazz Connections show featuring excerpts of Miles' autobiography, followed by the recordings he talks about. It's an unparalleled window into the mind of a proud black man who is a musical genius. 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
5: Now it is time for Tide Tones PM, your afternoon tide report from Radio Sausalito. Your reporter is Greg Grunke. Today is Tuesday, May 19th, 2026. A high tide of 4.7 feet will occur at 3:44 p.m., followed by a low tide of 3 feet at 7:59 p.m. The next high tide will be 6.3 feet at 2:01 a.m. tomorrow, followed by a low tide of minus 1.5 feet at 9:07 a.m. All tide data is for the Golden Gate, so compensate accordingly. Today's sunrise was at 5:57, sunset will be at 8:17, with darkness by 9:23. And there you have it, today's tide report for San Francisco Bay, brought to you by the Call of the Sea, wishing you a good day.

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1: 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We can do this thanks to the many listeners who've donated their records to us over the years. 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Here's a public service announcement from Vegan Outreach. There's never been a better time to try eating vegan. The second edition of the Marin County Vegan Chef's Challenge invites local chefs to showcase their creativity with unique new menu items. The Southern Marin restaurants taking part in the challenge are Bayside Cafe in Sausalito, Buku in Mill Valley, La Garage in Sausalito, Lola's Taqueria in Belvedere, Restaurant Pico in Larkspur, Salt and Pepper Restaurant in Tiburon, Squared Pizza in Greenbrae, and Sula's at the Cavallo Point Lodge. Each of these restaurants has special dishes competing in the challenge. You can taste them all through the month of May, then cast your vote to help crown the winner. That's the Marin County Vegan Chef Challenge, featuring inventive vegan dishes at participating businesses through May 31st. Go to veganchefchallenge.org/Marin to see the list of participating restaurants.

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3: Now it is time for Tide Tones PM, your afternoon tide report from Radio Sausalito. Your reporter is Greg Grunke. Today is Tuesday, May 19th, 2026. A high tide of 4.7 feet will occur at 3:44 p.m., followed by a low tide of 3 feet at 7:59 p.m. The next high tide will be 6.3 feet at 2:01 a.m. tomorrow, followed by a low tide of minus 1.5 feet at 9:07 a.m. All tide data is for the Golden Gate, so compensate accordingly. Today's sunrise was at 5:57, sunset will be at 8:17, with darkness by 9:23. And there you have it, today's tide report for San Francisco Bay, brought to you by the Call of the Sea, wishing you a good day.
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3: Good morning. This is Greg Grunke bringing you your morning Tide Tones report on Radio Sausalito. Today is Wednesday, May 20th, 2026. A high tide of 6.3 feet will occur at 2:01 a.m., followed by a low tide of minus 1.5 feet at 9:07 a.m. The next high tide will be 4.7 feet at 4:42 p.m., followed by a low tide of 3 feet at 9:09 p.m. The tide data is for the Golden Gate, so compensate accordingly. Today's sunrise is at 5:56, sunset at 8:17, with darkness by 9:24. And there you have it, today's tide report for San Francisco Bay, brought to you by the Call of the Sea, wishing you a good day.

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1: Miles Davis is without question one of the most important musicians of the 20th century. His musical career encompassed bebop, cool, modal, and fusion, and he was at the forefront of all of them. In 1989, Miles published an autobiography, and it's a candid, outspoken narration of his life in music. 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
2: 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That's the Jazz and Blues by the Bay free concert series happening each Friday evening beginning June 5th from 6:30 to 8 p.m. at Gabrielson Park through September 25th. 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
1: 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Here's a public service announcement from Vegan Outreach. There's never been a better time to try eating vegan. The second edition of the Marin County Vegan Chef's Challenge invites local chefs to showcase their creativity with unique new menu items. The Southern Marin restaurants taking part in the challenge are Bayside Cafe in Sausalito, Buku in Mill Valley, Le Garage in Sausalito, Lola's Taqueria in Belvedere, Restaurant Pico in Larkspur, Salt and Pepper Restaurant in Tiburon, Squared Pizza in Greenbrae, and Sula's at the Cavallo Point Lodge. Each of these restaurants has special dishes competing in the challenge. You can taste them all through the month of May, then cast your vote to help crown the winner. That's the Marin County Vegan Chef Challenge, featuring inventive vegan dishes at participating businesses through May 31st. 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
2: Good morning. This is Greg Grunke bringing you your morning Tide Tones report on Radio Sausalito. Today is Wednesday, May 20th, 2026. A high tide of 6.3 feet will occur at 2:01 a.m., followed by a low tide of minus 1.5 feet at 9:07 a.m. The next high tide will be 4.7 feet at 4:42 p.m., followed by a low tide of 3 feet at 9:09 p.m. This tide data is for the Golden Gate, so compensate accordingly. Today's sunrise is at 5:56, sunset at 8:17, with darkness by 9:24. And there you have it, today's tide report for San Francisco Bay, brought to you by the Call of the Sea, wishing you a good day.

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2: 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There's never been a better time to try eating vegan. The second edition of the Marin County Vegan Chef's Challenge invites local chefs to showcase their creativity with unique new menu items. The Southern Marin restaurants taking part in the challenge are Bayside Cafe in Sausalito, Buku in Mill Valley, Le Garage in Sausalito, Lola's Taqueria in Belvedere, Restaurant Pico in Larkspur, Salt and Pepper Restaurant in Tiburon, Squared Pizza in Greenbrae, and Sula's at the Cavallo Point Lodge. Each of these restaurants has special dishes competing in the challenge. You can taste them all through the month of May, then cast your vote to help crown the winner. That's the Marin County Vegan Chef Challenge, featuring inventive vegan dishes at participating businesses through May 31st. 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
2: 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This monthly event will be held every fourth Saturday along the waterfront throughout the year and is a great opportunity to find unique gifts and fresh food while listening to local musicians. 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That's the next Sausalito Art and Harbor Day, Saturday, May 22nd, 10 a.m. to 3 p.m. on Tracy Way at the Ferry Landing Plaza in downtown Sausalito. 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
3: Good morning. This is Greg Grunke bringing you your morning Tide Tones report on Radio Sausalito. Today is Wednesday, May 20th, 2026. A high tide of 6.3 feet will occur at 2:01 a.m., followed by a low tide of minus 1.5 feet at 9:07 a.m. The next high tide will be 4.7 feet at 4:42 p.m., followed by a low tide of 3 feet at 9:09 p.m. This tide data is for the Golden Gate, so compensate accordingly. Today's sunrise is at 5:56, sunset at 8:17, with darkness by 9:24. And there you have it, today's tide report for San Francisco Bay, brought to you by the Call of the Sea, wishing you a good day.

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1: Miles Davis is without question one of the most important musicians of the 20th century. His musical career encompassed bebop, cool, modal, and fusion, and he was at the forefront of all of them. In 1989, Miles published an autobiography, and it's a candid, outspoken narration of his life in music. 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It's an unparalleled window into the mind of a proud black man who is a musical genius. 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
5: 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This is Greg Grunke bringing you your morning Tide Tones report on Radio Sausalito. Today is Wednesday, May 20th, 2026. A high tide of 6.3 feet will occur at 2:01 a.m., followed by a low tide of minus 1.5 feet at 9:07 a.m. The next high tide will be 4.7 feet at 4:42 p.m., followed by a low tide of 3 feet at 9:09 p.m. This tide data is for the Golden Gate, so compensate accordingly. Today's sunrise is at 5:56, sunset at 8:17, with darkness by 9:24. And there you have it, today's tide report for San Francisco Bay, brought to you by the Call of the Sea, wishing you a good day.

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1: 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We can do this thanks to the many listeners who've donated their records to us over the years. 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Here's a public service announcement from Vegan Outreach. There's never been a better time to try eating vegan. The second edition of the Marin County Vegan Chef's Challenge invites local chefs to showcase their creativity with unique new menu items. The Southern Marin restaurants taking part in the challenge are Bayside Cafe in Sausalito, Buku in Mill Valley, Le Garage in Sausalito, Lola's Taqueria in Belvedere, Restaurant Pico in Larkspur, Salt and Pepper Restaurant in Tiburon, Squared Pizza in Greenbrae, and Sula's at the Cavallo Point Lodge. Each of these restaurants has special dishes competing in the challenge. You can taste them all through the month of May, then cast your vote to help crown the winner. That's the Marin County Vegan Chef Challenge, featuring inventive vegan dishes at participating businesses through May 31st. Go to veganchefchallenge.org/Marin to see the list of participating restaurants.

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3: 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This is Greg Grunke bringing you your morning Tide Tones report on Radio Sausalito. Today is Wednesday, May 20th, 2026. A high tide of 6.3 feet will occur at 2:01 a.m., followed by a low tide of minus 1.5 feet at 9:07 a.m. The next high tide will be 4.7 feet at 4:42 p.m., followed by a low tide of 3 feet at 9:09 p.m. This tide data is for the Golden Gate, so compensate accordingly. Today's sunrise is at 5:56, sunset at 8:17, with darkness by 9:24. And there you have it, today's tide report for San Francisco Bay, brought to you by the Call of the Sea, wishing you a good day.

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3: Good morning. This is Greg Grunke bringing you your morning Tide Tones report on Radio Sausalito. Today is Wednesday, May 20th, 2026. A high tide of 6.3 feet will occur at 2:01 a.m., followed by a low tide of minus 1.5 feet at 9:07 a.m. The next high tide will be 4.7 feet at 4:42 p.m., followed by a low tide of 3 feet at 9:09 p.m. This tide data is for the Golden Gate, so compensate accordingly. Today's sunrise is at 5:56, sunset at 8:17, with darkness by 9:24. And there you have it, today's tide report for San Francisco Bay, brought to you by the Call of the Sea, wishing you a good day.

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2: 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This monthly event will be held every fourth Saturday along the waterfront throughout the year and is a great opportunity to find unique gifts and fresh food while listening to local musicians. 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That's the next Sausalito Art and Harbor Day, Saturday, May 22nd, 10 a.m. to 3 p.m. on Tracy Way at the Ferry Landing Plaza in downtown Sausalito. 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
3: Good morning. This is Greg Grunke bringing you your morning Tide Tones report on Radio Sausalito. Today is Wednesday, May 20th, 2026. A high tide of 6.3 feet will occur at 2:01 a.m., followed by a low tide of minus 1.5 feet at 9:07 a.m. The next high tide will be 4.7 feet at 4:42 p.m., followed by a low tide of 3 feet at 9:09 p.m. This tide data is for the Golden Gate, so compensate accordingly. Today's sunrise is at 5:56, sunset at 8:17, with darkness by 9:24. And there you have it, today's tide report for San Francisco Bay, brought to you by the Call of the Sea, wishing you a good day.
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1: 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We can do this thanks to the many listeners who've donated their records to us over the years. 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Here's a public service announcement from Vegan Outreach. There's never been a better time to try eating vegan. The second edition of the Marin County Vegan Chef's Challenge invites local chefs to showcase their creativity with unique new menu items. The Southern Marin restaurants taking part in the challenge are Bayside Cafe in Sausalito, Buku in Mill Valley, La Garage in Sausalito, Lola's Taqueria in Belvedere, Restaurant Pico in Larkspur, Salt and Pepper Restaurant in Tiburon, Squared Pizza in Greenbrae, and Sula's at the Cavallo Point Lodge. Each of these restaurants has special dishes competing in the challenge. You can taste them all through the month of May, then cast your vote to help crown the winner. That's the Marin County Vegan Chef Challenge, featuring inventive vegan dishes at participating businesses through May 31st. Go to veganchefchallenge.org/Marin to see the list of participating restaurants.
2: 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This is Greg Grunke bringing you your morning Tide Tones report on Radio Sausalito. Today is Wednesday, May 20th, 2026. A high tide of 6.3 feet will occur at 2:01 a.m., followed by a low tide of minus 1.5 feet at 9:07 a.m. The next high tide will be 4.7 feet at 4:42 p.m., followed by a low tide of 3 feet at 9:09 p.m. This tide data is for the Golden Gate, so compensate accordingly. Today's sunrise is at 5:56. Sunset at 8:17, with darkness by 9:24. And there you have it, today's tide report for San Francisco Bay, brought to you by the Call of the Sea, wishing you a good day.

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2: 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It's called Art and Harbor Days and features local art, live music, and vendors from the farmers market. This monthly event will be held every fourth Saturday along the waterfront throughout the year and is a great opportunity to find unique gifts and fresh food while listening to local musicians. The next free event is happening Saturday, May 22nd from 10 a.m. to 3 p.m. on Tracy Way at the Ferry Landing Plaza. That's the next Sausalito Art and Harbor Day, Saturday, May 22nd, 10 a.m. to 3 p.m. on Tracy Way at the Ferry Landing Plaza in downtown Sausalito. For more information and to learn how to become a vendor, visit sausalito.gov.

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1: Miles Davis is without question one of the most important musicians of the 20th century. His musical career encompassed bebop, cool, modal, and fusion, and he was at the forefront of all of them. In 1989, Miles published an autobiography, and it's a candid, outspoken narration of his life in music. Join me, Larry Slater, the Jazz MD, for Miles on Miles, a Jazz Connections show featuring excerpts of Miles' autobiography, followed by the recordings he talks about. It's an unparalleled window into the mind of a proud black man who is a musical genius. 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
5: Good morning. This is Greg Grunke bringing you your morning Tide Tones report on Radio Sausalito. Today is Wednesday, May 20th, 2026. A high tide of 6.3 feet will occur at 2:01 a.m., followed by a low tide of minus 1.5 feet at 9:07 a.m. The next high tide will be 4.7 feet at 4:42 p.m., followed by a low tide of 3 feet at 9:09 p.m. The tide data is for the Golden Gate, so compensate accordingly. Today's sunrise is at 5:56, sunset at 8:17, with darkness by 9:24. And there you have it, today's tide report for San Francisco Bay, brought to you by the Call of the Sea, wishing you a good day.
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4: 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This is Greg Grunke bringing you your morning Tide Tones report on Radio Sausalito. Today is Wednesday, May 20th, 2026. A high tide of 6.3 feet will occur at 2:01 a.m., followed by a low tide of minus 1.5 feet at 9:07 a.m. The next high tide will be 4.7 feet at 4:42 p.m., followed by a low tide of 3 feet at 9:09 p.m. This tide data is for the Golden Gate, so compensate accordingly. Today's sunrise is at 5:56, sunset at 8:17, with darkness by 9:24. And there you have it, today's tide report for San Francisco Bay, brought to you by the Call of the Sea, wishing you a good day.

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1: 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There's never been a better time to try eating vegan. The second edition of the Marin County Vegan Chefs Challenge invites local chefs to showcase their creativity with unique new menu items. The Southern Marin restaurants taking part in the challenge are Bayside Cafe in Sausalito, Buku in Mill Valley, La Garage in Sausalito, Lola's Taqueria in Belvedere, Restaurant Pico in Larkspur, Salt and Pepper Restaurant in Tiburon, Squared Pizza in Greenbrae, and Sula's at the Cavallo Point Lodge. Each of these restaurants has special dishes competing in the challenge. You can taste them all through the month of May, then cast your vote to help crown the winner. That's the Marin County Vegan Chef Challenge, featuring inventive vegan dishes at participating businesses through May 31st. 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
1: 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Your deep grooves are right here on Radio Sausalito. Here's a public service announcement from Vegan Outreach. There's never been a better time to try eating vegan. The second edition of the Marin County Vegan Chef's Challenge invites local chefs to showcase their creativity with unique new menu items. The Southern Marin restaurants taking part in the challenge are Bayside Cafe in Sausalito, Buku in Mill Valley, Le Garage in Sausalito, Lola's Taqueria in Belvedere, Restaurant Pico in Larkspur, Salt and Pepper Restaurant in Tiburon, Squared Pizza in Greenbrae, and Sula's at the Cavallo Point Lodge. Each of these restaurants has special dishes competing in the challenge. You can taste them all through the month of May, then cast your vote to help crown the winner. That's the Marin County Vegan Chef Challenge, featuring inventive vegan dishes at participating businesses through May 31st. Go to veganchefchallenge.org/Marin to see the list of participating restaurants.
2: 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This is Greg Grunke bringing you your morning Tide Tones report on Radio Sausalito. Today is Wednesday, May 20th, 2026. A high tide of 6.3 feet. Will occur at 2:01 a.m., followed by a low tide of minus 1.5 feet at 9:07 a.m. The next high tide will be 4.7 feet at 4:42 p.m., followed by a low tide of 3 feet at 9:09 p.m. This tide data is for the Golden Gate, so compensate accordingly. Today's sunrise is at 5:56. Sunset at 8:17, with darkness by 9:24. And there you have it, today's tide report for San Francisco Bay, brought to you by the Call of the Sea, wishing you a good day.

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1: Miles Davis is without question one of the most important musicians of the 20th century. His musical career encompassed bebop, cool, modal, and fusion, and he was at the forefront of all of them. In 1989, Miles published an autobiography, and it's a candid, outspoken narration of his life and music. 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
2: 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This monthly event will be held every fourth Saturday along the waterfront throughout the year and is a great opportunity to find unique gifts and fresh food while listening to local musicians. 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That's the next Sausalito Art and Harbor Day, Saturday, May 22nd, 10 a.m. to 3 p.m. on Tracy Way at the Ferry Landing Plaza in downtown Sausalito. 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
3: Good morning. This is Greg Grunke bringing you your morning Tide Tones report on Radio Sausalito. Today is Wednesday, May 20th, 2026. A high tide of 6.3 feet will occur at 2:01 a.m., followed by a low tide of minus 1.5 feet at 9:07 a.m. The next high tide will be 4.7 feet at 4:42 p.m., followed by a low tide of 3 feet at 9:09 p.m. This tide data is for the Golden Gate, so compensate accordingly. Today's sunrise is at 5:56, sunset at 8:17, with darkness by 9:24. And there you have it. Today's Tide Report for San Francisco Bay, brought to you by the Call of the Sea, wishing you a good day.

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2: 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There's never been a better time to try eating vegan. The second edition of the Marin County Vegan Chefs Challenge invites local chefs to showcase their creativity with unique new menu items. The Southern Marin restaurants taking part in the challenge are Bayside Cafe in Sausalito, Buku in Mill Valley, La Garage in Sausalito, Lola's Taqueria in Belvedere, Restaurant Pico in Larkspur, Salt and Pepper Restaurant in Tiburon, Squared Pizza in Greenbrae, and Sula's at the Cavallo Point Lodge. 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That's the Marin County Vegan Chef Challenge, featuring inventive vegan dishes at participating businesses through May 31st. 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
3: Good morning. This is Greg Grunke bringing you your morning Tide Tones report on Radio Sausalito. Today is Wednesday, May 20th, 2026. A high tide of 6.3 feet will occur at 2:01 a.m., followed by a low tide of minus 1.5 feet at 9:07 a.m. The next high tide will be 4.7 feet at 4:42 p.m., followed by a low tide of 3 feet at 9:09 p.m. This tide data is for the Golden Gate, so compensate accordingly. Today's sunrise is at 5:56, sunset at 8:17, with darkness by 9:24. And there you have it, today's tide report for San Francisco Bay, brought to you by the Call of the Sea, wishing you a good day.

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1: Miles Davis is without question one of the most important musicians of the 20th century. His musical career encompassed bebop, cool, modal, and fusion, and he was at the forefront of all of them. In 1989, Miles published an autobiography, and it's a candid, outspoken narration of his life in music. Join me, Larry Slater, the Jazz MD, for Miles on Miles, a Jazz Connections show featuring excerpts of Miles' autobiography, followed by the recordings he talks about. It's an unparalleled window into the mind of a proud black man who is a musical genius. Radio Sausalito's Jazz Connections airs Sundays and Mondays at 9 p.m.
2: 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There's never been a better time to try eating vegan. The second edition of the Marin County Vegan Chef's Challenge invites local chefs to showcase their creativity with unique new menu items. The Southern Marin restaurants taking part in the challenge are Bayside Cafe in Sausalito, Buku in Mill Valley, Le Garage in Sausalito, Lola's Taqueria in Belvedere, Restaurant Pico in Larkspur, Salt and Pepper Restaurant in Tiburon, Squared Pizza in Greenbrae, and Sula's at the Cavallo Point Lodge. Each of these restaurants has special dishes competing in the challenge. You can taste them all through the month of May, then cast your vote to help crown the winner. That's the Marin County Vegan Chef Challenge, featuring inventive vegan dishes at participating businesses through May 31st. 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
3: Good morning. This is Greg Grunke bringing you your morning Tide Tones report on Radio Sausalito. Today is Wednesday, May 20th, 2026. A high tide of 6.3 feet will occur at 2:01 a.m., followed by a low tide of minus 1.5 feet at 9:07 a.m. The next high tide will be 4.7 feet at 4:42 p.m., followed by a low tide of 3 feet at 9:09 p.m. This tide data is for the Golden Gate, so compensate accordingly. Today's sunrise is at 5:56, sunset at 8:17, with darkness by 9:24. And there you have it, today's tide report for San Francisco Bay, brought to you by the Call of the Sea, wishing you a good day.

to shake like a snake. She was banished from Eden for days for doing the chocolate shake. Venus de Milo had charms. She gave the Greeks quite a break. Now that poor gal is minus her arms from doing the chocolate shake. It was under an African sun that Stanley met old Livingston. While the gal shook their fruit, he blew on his flute, zigging the zag while en route. Zoot! They introduced a new thrill that killed him on old Sugar Hill.

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Around the golf course, I'm under par.

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2: 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That's the Jazz and Blues by the Bay free concert series happening each Friday evening beginning June 5th from 6:30 to 8 p.m. at Gabrielson Park through September 25th. 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
3: 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This is Greg Grunke bringing you your morning Tide Tones report on Radio Sausalito. Today is Wednesday, May 20th, 2026. A high tide of 6.3 feet will occur at 2:01 a.m., followed by a low tide of minus 1.5 feet at 9:07 a.m. The next high tide will be 4.7 feet at 4:42 p.m., followed by a low tide of 3 feet at 9:09 p.m. This tide data is for the Golden Gate, so compensate accordingly. Today's sunrise is at 5:56, sunset at 8:17, with darkness by 9:24. And there you have it, today's tide report for San Francisco Bay, brought to you by the Call of the Sea, wishing you a good day.

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1: 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Here's a public service announcement from Vegan Outreach. There's never been a better time to try eating vegan. The second edition of the Marin County Vegan Chef's Challenge invites local chefs to showcase their creativity with unique new menu items. The Southern Marin restaurants taking part in the challenge are Bayside Cafe in Sausalito, Buku in Mill Valley, La Garage in Sausalito, Lola's Taqueria in Belvedere, Restaurant Pico in Larkspur, Salt and Pepper Restaurant in Tiburon, Squared Pizza in Greenbrae, and Sula's at the Cavallo Point Lodge. Each of these restaurants has special dishes competing in the challenge. You can taste them all through the month of May, then cast your vote to help crown the winner. That's the Marin County Vegan Chef Challenge, featuring inventive vegan dishes at participating businesses through May 31st. 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
2: Good morning. This is Greg Grunke bringing you your morning Tide Tones report on Radio Sausalito. Today is Wednesday, May 20th, 2026. A high tide of 6.3 feet will occur at 2:01 a.m., followed by a low tide of minus 1.5 feet at 9:07 a.m. The next high tide will be 4.7 feet at 4:42 p.m., followed by a low tide of 3 feet at 9:09 p.m. This tide data is for the Golden Gate, so compensate accordingly. Today's sunrise is at 5:56, sunset at 8:17, with darkness by 9:24. And there you have it, today's tide report for San Francisco Bay, brought to you by the Call of the Sea, wishing you a good day.

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2: 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The Southern Marin restaurants taking part in the challenge are Bayside Cafe in Sausalito, Buku in Mill Valley, Le Garage in Sausalito, Lola's Taqueria in Belvedere, Restaurant Pico in Larkspur, Salt and Pepper Restaurant in Tiburon, Squared Pizza in Greenbrae, and Sula's at the Cavallo Point Lodge. 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That's the Marin County Vegan Chef Challenge, featuring inventive vegan dishes at participating businesses through May 31st. 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
2: Good morning. This is Greg Grunke bringing you your morning Tide Tones report on Radio Sausalito. Today is Wednesday, May 20th, 2026. A high tide of 6.3 feet will occur at 2:01 a.m., followed by a low tide of minus 1.5 feet at 9:07 a.m. The next high tide will be 4.7 feet at 4:42 p.m., followed by a low tide of 3 feet at 9:09 p.m. This tide data is for the Golden Gate, so compensate accordingly. Today's sunrise is at 5:56, sunset at 8:17, with darkness by 9:24. And there you have it, today's tide report for San Francisco Bay, brought to you by the Call of the Sea, wishing you a good day.

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2: 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The second edition of the Marin County Vegan Chefs Challenge invites local chefs to showcase their creativity with unique new menu items. The Southern Marin restaurants taking part in the challenge are Bayside Cafe in Sausalito, Buku in Mill Valley, Le Garage in Sausalito, Lola's Taqueria in Belvedere, Restaurant Pico in Larkspur, Salt and Pepper Restaurant in Tiburon, Squared Pizza in Greenbrae, and Sula's at the Cavallo Point Lodge. Each of these restaurants has special dishes competing in the challenge. You can taste them all through the month of May, then cast your vote to help crown the winner. That's the Marin County Vegan Chef Challenge, featuring inventive vegan dishes at participating businesses through May 31st. 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
3: 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This is Greg Grunke bringing you your morning Tide Tones report on Radio Sausalito. Today is Wednesday, May 20th, 2026. A high tide of 6.3 feet. Will occur at 2:01 a.m., followed by a low tide of minus 1.5 feet at 9:07 a.m. The next high tide will be 4.7 feet at 4:42 p.m., followed by a low tide of 3 feet at 9:09 p.m. This tide data is for the Golden Gate, so compensate accordingly. Today's sunrise is at 5:56. Sunset at 8:17, with darkness by 9:24. And there you have it, today's tide report for San Francisco Bay, brought to you by the Call of the Sea, wishing you a good day.

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2: 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There's never been a better time to try eating vegan. The second edition of the Marin County Vegan Chef's Challenge invites local chefs to showcase their creativity with unique new menu items. The Southern Marin restaurants taking part in the challenge are Bayside Cafe in Sausalito, Buku in Mill Valley, Le Garage in Sausalito, Lola's Taqueria in Belvedere, Restaurants Pico in Larkspur, Salt and Pepper Restaurant in Tiburon, Squared Pizza in Greenbrae, and Sula's at the Cavallo Point Lodge. Each of these restaurants has special dishes competing in the challenge. You can taste them all through the month of May, then cast your vote to help crown the winner. That's the Marin County Vegan Chef Challenge, featuring inventive vegan dishes at participating businesses through May 31st. 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
2: 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This monthly event will be held every fourth Saturday along the waterfront throughout the year and is a great opportunity to find unique gifts and fresh food while listening to local musicians. 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That's the next Sausalito Art and Harbor Day, Saturday, May 22nd, 10 a.m. to 3 p.m. on Tracy Way at the Ferry Landing Plaza in downtown Sausalito. 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
3: Good morning. This is Greg Grunke bringing you your morning Tide Tones report on Radio Sausalito. Today is Wednesday, May 20th, 2026. A high tide of 6.3 feet will occur at 2:01 a.m., followed by a low tide of minus 1.5 feet at 9:07 a.m. The next high tide will be 4.7 feet at 4:42 p.m., followed by a low tide of 3 feet at 9:09 p.m. This tide data is for the Golden Gate, so compensate accordingly. Today's sunrise is at 5:56, sunset at 8:17, with darkness by 9:24. And there you have it, today's tide report for San Francisco Bay, brought to you by the Call of the Sea, wishing you a good day.

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1: It's been a little while since we've mentioned it on the air, but you can always get in touch with us when you'd like to make a request or maybe find out what that song was that just played. 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
1: Miles Davis is without question one of the most important musicians of the 20th century. His musical career encompassed bebop, cool, modal, and fusion, and he was at the forefront of all of them. In 1989, Miles published an autobiography, and it's a candid, outspoken narration of his life in music. Join me, Larry Slater, the Jazz MD, for Miles on Miles, a Jazz Connections show featuring excerpts of Miles' autobiography, followed by the recordings he talks about. It's an unparalleled window into the mind of a proud black man who is a musical genius. 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
4: 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This is Greg Grunke bringing you your morning Tide Tones report on Radio Sausalito. Today is Wednesday, May 20th, 2026. A high tide of 6.3 feet will occur at 2:01 a.m., followed by a low tide of minus 1.5 feet at 9:07 a.m. The next high tide will be 4.7 feet at 4:42 p.m., followed by a low tide of 3 feet at 9:09 p.m. This tide data is for the Golden Gate, so compensate accordingly. Today's sunrise is at 5:56, sunset at 8:17, with darkness by 9:24. And there you have it, today's tide report for San Francisco Bay, brought to you by the Call of the Sea, wishing you a good day.

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1: 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We can do this thanks to the many listeners who've donated their records to us over the years. 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Here's a public service announcement from Vegan Outreach. There's never been a better time to try eating vegan. The second edition of the Marin County Vegan Chef's Challenge invites local chefs to showcase their creativity with unique new menu items. The Southern Marin restaurants taking part in the challenge are Bayside Cafe in Sausalito, Buku in Mill Valley, Le Garage in Sausalito, Lola's Taqueria in Belvedere, Restaurant Pico in Larkspur, Salt and Pepper Restaurant in Tiburon, Squared Pizza in Greenbrae, and Sula's at the Cavallo Point Lodge. Each of these restaurants has special dishes competing in the challenge. You can taste them all through the month of May, then cast your vote to help crown the winner. That's the Marin County Vegan Chef Challenge, featuring inventive vegan dishes at participating businesses through May 31st. Go to veganchefchallenge.org/Marin to see the list of participating restaurants.

For your sake, baby, come on and knock me a kiss. I like pie, I hope to die. Just get a load of this. When you get high, doggone the pie, baby, come on and knock me a kiss.

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1: 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Here's a public service announcement from Vegan Outreach. There's never been a better time to try eating vegan. The second edition of the Marin County Vegan Chef's Challenge invites local chefs to showcase their creativity with unique new menu items. The Southern Marin restaurants taking part in the challenge are Bayside Cafe in Sausalito, Buku in Mill Valley, Le Garage in Sausalito, Lola's Taqueria in Belvedere, Restaurant Pico in Larkspur, Salt and Pepper Restaurant in Tiburon, Squared Pizza in Greenbrae, and Sula's at the Cavallo Point Lodge. Each of these restaurants has special dishes competing in the challenge. You can taste them all through the month of May, then cast your vote to help crown the winner. That's the Marin County Vegan Chef Challenge, featuring inventive vegan dishes at participating businesses through May 31st. Go to veganchefchallenge.org/Marin to see the list of participating restaurants.
2: 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This is Greg Grunke bringing you your morning Tide Tones report on Radio Sausalito. Today is Wednesday, May 20th, 2026. A high tide of 6.3 feet. Will occur at 2:01 a.m., followed by a low tide of minus 1.5 feet at 9:07 a.m. The next high tide will be 4.7 feet at 4:42 p.m., followed by a low tide of 3 feet at 9:09 p.m. This tide data is for the Golden Gate, so compensate accordingly. Today's sunrise is at 5:56. Sunset at 8:17, with darkness by 9:24. And there you have it, today's tide report for San Francisco Bay, brought to you by the Call of the Sea, wishing you a good day.

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1: Miles Davis is without question one of the most important musicians of the 20th century. His musical career encompassed bebop, cool, modal, and fusion, and he was at the forefront of

0: of all of them. In 1989, Miles published an autobiography, and it's a candid, outspoken narration of his life in music. Join me, Larry Slater, the Jazz MD, for Miles on Miles, a Jazz Connections show featuring excerpts of Miles' autobiography, followed by the recordings he talks about. It's an unparalleled window into the mind of a proud black man who is a musical genius. Radio Sausalito's Jazz Connections airs Sundays and Mondays at 9 p.m.
1: 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There's never been a better time to try eating vegan. The second edition of the Marin County Vegan Chef's Challenge invites local chefs to showcase their creativity with unique new menu items. The Southern Marin restaurants taking part in the challenge are Bayside Cafe in Sausalito, Buku in Mill Valley, Le Garage in Sausalito, Lola's Taqueria in Belvedere, Restaurant Pico in Larkspur, Salt and Pepper Restaurant in Tiburon, Squared Pizza in Greenbrae, and Sula's at the Cavallo Point Lodge. Each of these restaurants has special dishes competing in the challenge. You can taste them all through the month of May, then cast your vote to help crown the winner. That's the Marin County Vegan Chef Challenge, featuring inventive vegan dishes at participating businesses through May 31st. 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
2: Good morning. This is Greg Grunke bringing you your morning Tide Tones report on Radio Sausalito. Today is Wednesday, May 20th, 2026. A high tide of 6.3 feet will occur at 2:01 a.m., followed by a low tide of minus 1.5 feet at 9:07 a.m. The next high tide will be 4.7 feet at 4:42 p.m., followed by a low tide of 3 feet at 9:09 p.m. This tide data is for the Golden Gate, so compensate accordingly. Today's sunrise is at 5:56, sunset at 8:17, with darkness by 9:24. And there you have it, today's tide report for San Francisco Bay, brought to you by the Call of the Sea, wishing you a good day.

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2: 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That's the Jazz and Blues by the Bay free concert series happening each Friday evening beginning June 5th from 6:30 to 8 p.m. at Gabrielson Park through September 25th. 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

0: 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I'm proud that you're listening to Radio Sausalito. 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
2: 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The Southern Marin restaurants taking part in the challenge are Bayside Cafe in Sausalito, Buku in Mill Valley, Le Garage in Sausalito, Lola's Taqueria in Belvedere, Restaurant Pico in Larkspur, Salt and Pepper Restaurant in Tiburon, Squared Pizza in Greenbrae, and Sula's at the Cavallo Point Lodge. 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
3: Good morning. This is Greg Grunke bringing you your morning Tide Tones report on Radio Sausalito. Today is Wednesday, May 20th, 2026. A high tide of 6.3 feet will occur at 2:01 a.m., followed by a low tide of minus 1.5 feet at 9:07 a.m. The next high tide will be 4.7 feet at 4:42 p.m., followed by a low tide of 3 feet at 9:09 p.m. This tide data is for the Golden Gate, so compensate accordingly. Today's sunrise is at 5:56, sunset at 8:17, with darkness by 9:24. And there you have it, today's tide report for San Francisco Bay, brought to you by the Call of the Sea, wishing you a good day.

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3: 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That's the Jazz and Blues by the Bay free concert series happening each Friday evening beginning June 5th from 6:30 to 8 p.m. at Gabrielson Park through September 25th. 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
4: Now it is time for Tide Tones PM, your afternoon tide report from Radio Sausalito. Your reporter is Greg Grunke. Today is Wednesday, May 20th, 2026. A high tide of 4.7 feet will occur at 4:42 p.m., followed by a low tide of 3 feet at 9:09 p.m. The next high tide will be 5.9 feet at 3 a.m. tomorrow, followed by a low tide of minus 1.1 foot at 10:04 a.m. All tide data is for the Golden Gate, so compensate accordingly. Today's sunrise was at 5:56. Sunset will be at 8:17, with darkness by 9:24. And there you have it, the day tide report for San Francisco Bay, brought to you by the Call of the Sea, wishing you a good day.

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4: No gal mate has got a shade on Sweet Georgia Brown. 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
2: 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That's the next Sausalito Art and Harbor Day, Saturday, May 22nd, 10 a.m. to 3 p.m. on Tracy Way at the Ferry Landing Plaza in downtown Sausalito. 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
3: Now it is time for Tide Tones PM, your afternoon tide report from Radio Sausalito. Your reporter is Greg Grunke. Today is Wednesday, May 20th, 2026. A high tide of 4.7 feet will occur at 4:42 p.m., followed by a low tide of 3 feet at 9:09 p.m. The next high tide will be 5.9 feet at 3 a.m. tomorrow, followed by a low tide of minus 1.1 foot at 10:04 a.m. All tide data is for the Golden Gate, so compensate accordingly. Today's sunrise was at 5:56. Sunset will be at 8:17, with darkness by 9:24. And there you have it, the day's tide report for San Francisco Bay, brought to you by the Call of the Sea, wishing you a good day.

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1: The boys take a turn at romance now to the captivating tune of Don't Worry About Me. 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

0: 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Here's a public service announcement from Vegan Outreach. There's never been a better time to try eating vegan. The second edition of the Marin County Vegan Chef's Challenge invites local chefs to showcase their creativity with unique new menu items. The Southern Marin restaurants taking part in the challenge are Bayside Cafe in Sausalito, Buku in Mill Valley, Le Garage in Sausalito, Lola's Taqueria in Belvedere, Restaurant Pico in Larkspur, Salt and Pepper Restaurant in Tiburon, Squared Pizza in Greenbrae, and Sula's at the Cavallo Point Lodge. Each of these restaurants has special dishes competing in the challenge. You can taste them all through the month of May, then cast your vote to help crown the winner. That's the Marin County Vegan Chef Challenge, featuring inventive vegan dishes at participating businesses through May 31st. Go to veganchefchallenge.org/Marin to see the list of participating restaurants.
1: Now it is time for Tide Tones PM, your afternoon tide report from Radio Sausalito. Your reporter is Greg Grunke. Today is Wednesday, May 20th, 2026. A high tide of 4.7 feet will occur at 4:42 p.m., followed by a low tide of 3 feet at 9:09 p.m. The next high tide will be 5.9 feet at 3 a.m. tomorrow, followed by a low tide of minus 1.1 foot at 10:04 a.m. All tide data is for the Golden Gate, so compensate accordingly. Today's sunrise was at 5:56, sunset will be at 8:17, with darkness by 9:24. And there you have it, the day tide report for San Francisco Bay, brought to you by the Call of the Sea, wishing you a good day.
2: And dancing gets underway tonight with a toast to royalty as Count Basie and his orchestra play King Porter's Stomp.

machine. When I dine with my attorney Bernie, he buys wine from the rare imported rack. That's 'cause Bernie is purist, not your polyester tourist.

admire my attorney Bernie. I admire any guy who knows his stuff. Sure, we blew a couple ventures with the counterfeit debentures. But you win a few, you lose a few, like Bernie says. You keep on hanging tough.

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2: 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There's never been a better time to try eating vegan. The second edition of the Marin County Vegan Chef's Challenge invites local chefs to showcase their creativity with unique new menu items. The Southern Marin restaurants taking part in the challenge are Bayside Cafe in Sausalito, Buku in Mill Valley, Le Garage in Sausalito, Lola's Taqueria in Belvedere, Restaurant Pico in Larkspur, Salt and Pepper Restaurant in Tiburon, Squared Pizza in Greenbrae, and Sula's at the Cavallo Point Lodge. Each of these restaurants has special dishes competing in the challenge. You can taste them all through the month of May, then cast your vote to help crown the winner. That's the Marin County Vegan Chef Challenge, featuring inventive vegan dishes at participating businesses through May 31st. 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
2: 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This monthly event will be held every fourth Saturday along the waterfront throughout the year and is a great opportunity to find unique gifts and fresh food while listening to local musicians. 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That's the next Sausalito Art and Harbor Day, Saturday, May 22nd, 10 a.m. to 3 p.m. on Tracy Way at the Ferry Landing Plaza in downtown Sausalito. 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
3: Now it is time for Tide Tones PM, your afternoon tide report from Radio Sausalito. Your reporter is Greg Grunke. Today is Wednesday, May 20th, 2026. A high tide of 4.7 feet will occur at 4:42 p.m., followed by a low tide of 3 feet at 9:09 p.m. The next high tide will be 5.9 feet at 3 a.m. tomorrow, followed by a low tide of minus 1.1 foot at 10:04 a.m. All tide data is for the Golden Gate, so compensate accordingly. Today's sunrise was at 5:56. Sunset will be at 8:17, with darkness by 9:24. And there you have it, the day's tide report for San Francisco Bay, brought to you by the Call of the Sea, wishing you a good day.

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3: Now

It is time for Tide Tones PM, your afternoon tide report from Radio Sausalito. Your reporter is Greg Grunke. Today is Wednesday, May 20th, 2026. A high tide of 4.7 feet will occur at 4:42 p.m., followed by a low tide of 3 feet at 9:09 p.m. The next high tide will be 5.9 feet at 3 a.m. tomorrow, followed by a low tide of minus 1.1 foot at 10:04 a.m. All tide data is for the Golden Gate, so compensate accordingly. Today's sunrise was at 5:56. Sunset will be at 8:17, with darkness by 9:24. And there you have it, the day tide report for San Francisco Bay, brought to you by the Call of the Sea, wishing you a good day.

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2: 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This monthly event will be held every fourth Saturday along the waterfront throughout the year and is a great opportunity to find unique gifts and fresh food while listening to local musicians. The next free event is happening Saturday, May 22nd from 10 a.m. to 3 p.m. on Tracy Way at the Ferry Landing Plaza. That's the next Sausalito Art and Harbor Day, Saturday, May 22nd, 10 a.m. to 3 p.m. on Tracy Way at the Ferry Landing Plaza in downtown Sausalito. For more information and to learn how to become a vendor, visit sausalito.gov.

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1: 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Here's a public service announcement from Vegan Outreach. There's never been a better time to try eating vegan. The second edition of the Marin County Vegan Chef's Challenge invites local chefs to showcase their creativity with unique new menu items. The Southern Marin restaurants taking part in the challenge are Bayside Cafe in Sausalito, Buku in Mill Valley, Le Garage in Sausalito, Lola's Taqueria in Belvedere, Restaurant Pico in Larkspur, Salt and Pepper Restaurant in Tiburon, Squared Pizza in Greenbrae, and Sula's at the Cavallo Point Lodge. Each of these restaurants has special dishes competing in the challenge. You can taste them all through the month of May, then cast your vote to help crown the winner. 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
2: Now it is time for Tide Tones PM, your afternoon tide report from Radio Sausalito. Your reporter is Greg Grunke. Today is Wednesday, May 20th, 2026. A high tide of 4.7 feet will occur at 4:42 p.m., followed by a low tide of 3 feet at 9:09 p.m. The next high tide will be 5.9 feet at 3 a.m. tomorrow, followed by a low tide of minus 1.1 foot at 10:04 a.m. All tide data is for the Golden Gate, so compensate accordingly. Today's sunrise was at 5:56, sunset will be at 8:17, with darkness by 9:24. And there you have it, today's tide report for San Francisco Bay, brought to you by the Call of the Sea, wishing you a good day.

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2: 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The Southern Marin restaurants taking part in the challenge are Bayside Cafe in Sausalito, Buku in Mill Valley, Le Garage in Sausalito, Lola's Taqueria in Belvedere, Restaurants Pico in Larkspur, Salt and Pepper Restaurant in Tiburon, Squared Pizza in Greenbrae, and Sula's at the Cavallo Point Lodge. 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
3: Now it is time for Tide Tones PM, your afternoon tide report from Radio Sausalito. Your reporter is Greg Grunke. Today is Wednesday, May 20th, 2026. A high tide of 4.7 feet will occur at 4:42 p.m., followed by a low tide of 3 feet at 9:09 p.m. The next high tide will be 5.9 feet at 3 a.m. tomorrow, followed by a low tide of minus 1.1 foot at 10:04 a.m. All tide data is for the Golden Gate, so compensate accordingly. Today's sunrise was at 5:56, sunset will be at 8:17, with darkness by 9:24. And there you have it, today's tide report for San Francisco Bay, brought to you by the Call of the Sea, wishing you a good day.

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2: 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Something fun is happening in downtown Sausalito. 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That's the next Sausalito Art and Harbor Day, Saturday, May 22nd, 10 a.m. to 3 p.m. on Tracy Way at the Ferry Landing Plaza in downtown Sausalito. For more information and to learn how to become a vendor, visit sausalito.gov.

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2: 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That's the next Sausalito Art and Harbor Day, Saturday, May 22nd, 10 a.m. to 3 p.m. on Tracy Way at the Ferry Landing Plaza in downtown Sausalito. 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
3: Now it is time for Tide Tones PM, your afternoon tide report from Radio Sausalito. Your reporter is Greg Grunke. Today is Wednesday, May 20th, 2026. A high tide of 4.7 feet will occur at 4:42 p.m., followed by a low tide of 3 feet at 9:09 p.m. The next high tide will be 5.9 feet at 3 a.m. tomorrow, followed by a low tide of minus 1.1 foot at 10:04 a.m. All tide data is for the Golden Gate, so compensate accordingly. Today's sunrise was at 5:56. Sunset will be at 8:17, with darkness by 9:24. And there you have it, today's tide report for San Francisco Bay, brought to you by the Call of the Sea, wishing you a good day.

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0: Well, come here, Roy, and get groovy. You been uptown?
1: No, I ain't been uptown, but I've been around.
0: You mean to say you ain't been uptown?
1: No, I ain't been uptown. 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